0: 6 Central traffic. Be out at 13th and Jim Clark, New Mexico, Mary Nori Henry, 783.
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0: Thank you.
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KKMS 1109 West Cannon Place in reference to a fall. 1109 Cannon Place in reference to a fall. 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

0: 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Can we get a verbal update?
1: Med 2, 53-year-old male, fell in the bathroom, conscious, breathing. Front door is going to be unlocked. Nothing further. It's hardwood floor.
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0: Central 730, you know, to back.
1: 30. 24.
0: Southern North 10th, apartment 27 for burglary. RP advised that somebody was breaking in. She was not on scene. Unknown how she got this information. And unknown scene currently.
1: Greg, 30 in route.
2: RP, Miss Cordova.
0: Unknown. They released the line before we got any further information.
1: Are they wanting any contact after?

0: Manatee Central, will you clear on my last traffic? Negative, I apologize. We are last time a complete public assist only.
1: Copy. That one did not come through. Thank you. Airtime 1826.

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0: You can show your units clear. Like I said, everything looks okay. No report.
1: 7.
2: Central, I'll be out of service.
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1: You have heavy static, can you go with the beta bus one more time?
0: Of 86.
1: Returning Adam Artesia, Radcliffe, Adam, negative.

0: Austin, Washington, with New Mexico, Charles, Frank, Tom, George, 5-4. It's going to be on a White Ford Expedition.
1: C3 traffic. Twenty-six and Richie, with Boy, Charles, Henry, William, 4-6.
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0: 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Be out at First and Park, New Mexico, Boy George Zebra, Paul 26.
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0: 706 Central. What's the insurance status on the vehicle?
1: Showing access, however, expired as of 2025.
0: Repeat that, you were kind of low.
1: Active, but the plate expired as of August of 2025.
0: Yeah.

0: 23 Central. What? Show me out on Heath and Monterey Way. 2 Juvenile.
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0: Yeah, we got there. You have Bullock and Knight. Correction, Bullock and 11th. Bullock and 11th for possible suspicious persons. RP's advising a 4 juveniles on bikes, riding around and banging on doors.

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0: Okay. 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
2: 706 Central, be advised to make contact with some subjects. Two of the kids are walking by Zia in the front of the school on Bullock, and the other one took off southbound on 11th, and then they lost sight of him.
1: Direct.

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1: Male or female? I've got two in the road over here at Dallas and 11th.
2: All three are male.
1: Okay, disregard.

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0: 7-2-3. 2-3. The area of Dallas and Forest for a reckless vehicle. It's going to be a white Dodge Dually truck. Advise one, tell it wasn't missing and had a flatbed trailer. Advise her speed in the area. Last seen on 4th Street from Dallas.
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0: Route 8209 West Trunnion for an ACO bite. 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Just wanting a report.
1: You're kind of low. Can you repeat the address for me?
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1: You showed me clear with that report, and can you advise ATO to come out here? Try to see if they can get the cat out first thing in the morning.
0: Or is it still in the vehicle?
1: It is. It's still trapped, but they say it comes in and out. I don't know if he wants to come set a trap for it. 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

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Out to 500 West Bullock at Jamaica Park for possible disturbance. 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
0: Descriptors of the suspect.

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0: 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I'll have 2 QB 1012 en route to 705 West Man. Starting is going to be 88.
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1: 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They're gonna handle

0: 1, 2, 3. 2, 3. Speak to officer. RP is in Sergeant out of Roswell. Could you request a phone call referencing a trailer that was believed to be reported stolen? However, it's not showing stolen. Phone call only.
1: Direct. I'm good. Okay.
0: 10-4.

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On scene pickup on the shoulder, fully involved, will be command all units continue.

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0: Abram, I'm going to have traffic in that vehicle. Hermosa and Yates.

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1: Yes. What do you got?
0: 81.
1: Good.
0: But I'll meet you at Mabby's.
1: Nope.

0: call surgery. Sorry, closing the call surgery. Are you there? Hello?
1: Rescue 101, canceling.
0: Are you sure you're going to have surgery?

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Yeah, first and center. Stand by for the plate or something obstructing it.

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Return to Julio Cesar Baeza out of Virginia, solid positive and negative. What was the return on the insurance for the plate? Starting active. Direct.

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24. 24. Route, Lake Arthur Highway and Roswell Highway for a reckless vehicle, passing southbound from Lake Arthur on 25. It's going to be a green color Yukon SUV. The vehicle was unable to maintain lanes, did end up in the opposite lane a couple of times when we were on Lake Arthur Highway.

0: 23 Central, New Mexico, please. Go ahead. Charles Henry Frank Nora, 53.
1: Says an 8 Nissan 4-door to Misty Ortiz at Ortiz, active and negative.
0: Correct, sir, for a second. Oi, Charles, Nora, William, 5-2, please.
1: Ortiz on a maroon, 2000 Toyota 4-door to Alejandro Montes at Ortiz, active and negative.
0: Also, can you give me a description of the vehicle that's reckless? I'm at first in Ritchie.
1: It's going to be a gray color Yukon SUV on 285 from Ritchie.
0: Okay. Advise southbound from Ritchie.
1: There is a correction. Narpy's advising it's westbound on Ritchie from 285.

0: Central, what's the return on the flight?
1: There's on a gray 77 Chevy 4T to Silverio Roscoe out of Dexter. It's active and negative.
0: Can you run the RO?

0: Brussels returning Dallas Class A, but out of Brussels. He's negative.
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0: 23 Central New Mexico, please. Boy, William, X-ray, Young, 47.
1: Gray 24 Chevy SUV to Ashton or Jeffrey Letcher at Overtisha. It's active and negative.

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0: Back 1102 West Main, 1102 West Main at the 7 Brew. RPG's at the manager advising there is a male in a mask in a vehicle in the parking lot.
1: 24/7.
0: The RPG's advising the male is wearing a medical mask and is driving around the area very slowly.

0: 23 Central. 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
0: County South Roslyn, 800 South Roslyn, apartment 110 for suspicious trespass. RPZ, your apartment manager advising dresser, you probably was on scene, asleep outside this apartment. Requesting you.
2: Can you check to see if that subject is a CPW?
0: Yeah, be advised that was affirmative, but we are checking now.
3: Central. Spoke to the employees. I'm going to hang back until they close. They're almost done.

0: 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Be advised, we're not showing the CDW for them now.
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0: That is affirmative. No CDW for the mail.
2: Okay. Do you think you'll leave? 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
0: Talked with Jesse, let him know he doesn't have a CTW, but to quit his nonsense, and then make contact with the IRP and let them know. 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
1: Sir?

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0: Artesia High School softball girls just won state. 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
1: 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Be out.
0: About 11:40. They'll be here about 11:40.

706 Central. 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I'd like some turn down.

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I'll be en route to 13th and 285 to go wait for the softball team.

0: 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AGH with New Mexico, Boy, Paul, King, William, 1-5.
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I'll be out at 8th and Hank with Kansas 9593 Adam Mary Robert.

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1: one to run. 2-4, shadow's going to be valid, cloud statement negative. 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
0: 5702 West Texas again, and tell me to turn it down. I can hear it from where I'm at.
1: Correct. Right around the corner.
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0: Bowman Drive for a burglary alarm. Showing the business. I don't know if it's out of bar silent.
1: Is that the aquatic center?
0: That's for minister.
1: Copy. I'm on scene. 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

0: 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Looks like Artesia Plumbing.
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Artesia EMS, Station 1 EMS. Respond is 1805 West Clayton Avenue for vomiting. 1805 West Clayton Avenue for vomiting. 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

0: 23, can I have your notch to 1805 West Clayton Avenue to assist AFD? We have two 13-year-olds are vomiting, foaming as well, fighting that they took something.
1: Q4, what's that address again?

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Central to Med 1. Be advised to stage in the area. We do have PD en route. The RP is advising that two 13-year-olds were throwing up and very lethargic. They're saying they took some kind of liquid. Someone told them to take it. Unknown what it is. We're still gathering.

0: 4 Central, both patients are conscious and breathing. He's clear for EMS.
1: 10-4, full update.
2: Central to Med 1, advising no longer needed stage, PD is on scene, and advised it is clear.
0: Med 1, direct.

0: 7:30 in spec. 3706, Skyline Route 611 North 8th at the Los Angeles. RP advised that there's a male getting aggressive with the staff. He's going to be wearing a red hat, red shirts, and a Cadillac Escalade. And apologies, I saw me here. Go one more time.
1: 2-4, clear from Clayton.
0: You're going to be clear as well.
1: Still in C.
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He's talking with security. He's being cool. He just got kicked out by the bartender, but they want us to keep an eye on him.

0: 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You can show unit clear back in service. The subject is on now. He's leaving.
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0: Okay, Route 702 West Texas for a loud party. RPZ by ZM still going on since about 9 p.m. and he's unable to sleep.
1: Copy, I'm just down the road.
0: Be advised, this will be the third time we have gone to this location.
1: Hey, firm. Did the caller request me anonymous?
0: Negative.
1: Copy. I'm rolling on scene.

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0: 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I'll be
1: 7-4.

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0: We have 1802 West Briscoe, first Mrs. Prowler. Going to be a subject in black hoodie and black pants that was at the door. I'd be advised you tried the doorknob. Is left.

0: 30 en route.
1: Be advised, RP is stated the subject was last seen eastbound on Briscoe.
0: Camp 4, is the RP going to want contact afterwards?
1: Affirmative.

0: other units, where y'all are looking. I'm gonna go make contact. 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
1: Okay.
0: Relevant and related, but there is a kitchen knife right here on the same block in front of the house.

Central. Units will be clear. Unable to locate. Make contact with the IP. They want this house to be close patrolled for 2 weeks if y'all can mark it. Show's clear.

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1: 30.
0: Main, 1910 West Main for an unwanted. It's going to be a trespasser who has a 6W in the parking lot. It's going to be Bobby B.

0: Central. I'm out with them.
1: Central, and he does have a CTW for this location, right? Tonight.
2: Confirm the subject's name. 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
1: It's going to be Bobby Lee Wilder.

0: 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But he had an emergency.
1: Can you go again? I'm sorry.
2: Set Bobby free.
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0: 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Harper's advising me, still have a lot of music going.
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0: 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I'll call the manager and see if they want you to respond.
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0: Are you able to spell last name for Xander? 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
0: Excuse me. Sam Charles Robert, 778, on a black Malibu.
1: 32, yeah, that'd be static. I did copy Charles Robert, 778. Go the first character.
0: Okay, Sam Charles Robert, 778, New Mexico Place, Black Malibu.
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0: 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What you got for 11?
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0: Ten-4, we'll go over there and check it out.
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Mile 715 with a white Dodge Challenger, Charles George, Nora King 55 on a New Mexico plate.

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0: 34, can I get you out to AGH for a dog bite at 1914 West Ray? Room 1 triage.
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0: 6 Central. 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

0: copy the message, please. Gonna be Charles, Charles, Robert, Nora, 80. If you can give me that return, please.
1: 2013 Chevy to a Cardinal Steven Brito out of Artesia, active and negative.
0: Copy, thank you. If you can add it to that original report number and then.

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Go ahead. I don't believe that's going to be my truck out here on East Mill for now, and I'll follow up later. 10-4.

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0: 6 Central. One for the record, call New Mexico Alvin. One 2025 2852, repeating 1202-528-52.
1: They'll be attached.
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Priority 4 Central. Go ahead. I'll be clear, and I'll be in route with 32.

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0: Boy, Paul, Lincoln, David, 6-6.
1: Third 2023 Chevy Toyota Jeremy and I have status insurance active negative.
0: 10-4, can you attempt to make contact with the homeowner?
1: Stand by, we'll see if we have a number of locals.

Central 732. I only have one call for this address in the past 2 years, and it's open. It doesn't confirm the address of the BL homeowner.

0: Central to 734.
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0: 34. You speak Spanish?
1: Yeah.
0: 10-4. We made contact with the mother of the child. Can I transfer them to you?
1: Past 25.
0: 10-4. Send them to Charlie.

0: Good.
1: So, can you contact Hobbs PD and have them respond to Martin Field over there at one of their baseball complexes to make contact with this juvenile?
0: Do you know which field or team?
1: Field, and it's going to be baseball tryout.
0: 10-4. Never mind.
1: Bobby, if you can, they can contact that number of the mom to get a better location if they need to.
0: 10-4.

0: 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Go ahead and clear all units. It's going to be TOT to hop.
1: 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We'll advise what their disposition is if they ever call back.

0: 11 Central. I have an updated DOB for my Mr. Breed, though, if you can run him and see if there's a phone number.
1: Good.
0: 124 of 1968.

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1: If you can just attach them and put me back on it.
0: Stand by. Stand by just one.

6. Go ahead. Yeah. State police requesting ACO presence at the Maverick 26. Possibly detaining a male. Yeah, he has a dog with him and he's been picked up. Direct.

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0: to 734. Enter into the area of the Dollar General off of 1st, 10, 1110 North 1st, 1110 North 1st, for a suspicious person. I'll be advising that there was a subject digging through the dumpsters in a gray maroon pickup four-door. They just took off westbound on Logan. Two individuals.
1: Interrupt.
0: Advise it'll be two female subjects, no description. Just in a maroon pickup four-door.
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0: 11 Central. Go ahead.
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1: 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Through to 25.

0: 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Did RP want contact?
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1: 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Go ahead and clear.
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2: 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One-sided physical altercation with his father.

It's out to Richie. Just be advised. The RP said there's an altered mental child as well on scene who's mimicking the her brother. Would you like a third unit? Copy. Break Central 734. You direct.

Central. Right. Be clear for Mills and out of service. Have a good night. And 814 as well. 10-4. You both have a good night as well.

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Go ahead. We talked to the parents, we talked to the kid, everything's 10-4. You can go ahead and clear units.

0: 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Go ahead. I'll be out of service on call till 5 a.m. Have a good night.
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1: 10-4, use up.